the count of three. 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
1: 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It's like people be thinking they love somebody, you don't really love somebody. Like, I thought I was in love with this girl, and I really wasn't. It's like, now, I don't care about it anymore.
0: All right. You think the TV and music and all that have something to do with why people are confused about love?
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0: Why?
3: Because today we listen to a lot of TV and a lot of music, and then what sounds nice may not always be right for you.
0: Yeah, we need to put you on a bullhorn and let you ride around North Dakota.

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The sun is round. If the sun were hollow, a million Earths would fit inside.

atom-smashing machine. 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

Salvation Army sings Christmas carols outside the shopping mall.